man. 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The computer's down. I really don't know what to do. I mean, we need to find another way that I can get to you, but I really don't

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0: Damn. 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Now let's turn up.
1: Es ist ewig schon November. Und November,
2: du bist im Exil.
1: November,
2: ganz tief
1: Exil.
2: Unten.
1: November,
2: ganz tief
1: Exil.
2: Unten. Grau in Grau in Grau in Grau in Grau in Grau in Grau in Grau in Grau in Grau. Grau, grau in Grau, ganz
1: so kalt.
2: In
1: so lange schon,
2: ganz kein Licht.
1: Ich ändere das.

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Let's make it what it could be and take them off the grid. The grid, the grid, the grid. Word up, it's P-Lock. You know.

0: Yeah, you can place him wherever he. Magnetic, the flows are athletic. Dimensions are effective, whether static or kinetic. His power, best pressure, and mass beyond measure. You can place him wherever he best stop. Magnetic, the flows are athletic. Dimensions are effective, whether static or kinetic. His power, best pressure, and mass beyond measure. You can place him wherever he best stop.
1: Thank you very kind.
0: Magnetic, the flows are athletic. Dimensions are effective, whether static or kinetic.

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I said, in that case, I'll have a rum and Coca-Cola. She said, fine. And in 30 seconds' time, she said, I want to live like common people. I want to do whatever common people do. I want to sleep with common people. I want to sleep with common people like you. Well, what else could I do? I said, I'll see what I can do. I took her to a supermarket. I don't know why, but I had to start it somewhere. So it started there. I said, pretend you've got no money. She just laughed and said, oh, you're so funny. I said, yeah? Well, I can't see anyone else smiling any

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Like a dog lying in a corner, they'll bite you and never warn you. Look out, they'll tear your insides

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2: Yeah, Michael, the movie's amazing.
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1: Or carnivals.
2: 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It's pretty cool. Right?

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For the next 10 years, this is followed by the failure of litigation and adaptation. Adaptation and litigation.

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Like a real aristocrat." 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